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First ever female artist signed to OVO Sound is Naomi Sharon, Was It Ever Love, on Virgin Radio, and the man behind OVO, Drake, Mr. FOMO. He's on the way after this from Olivia Rodrigo's Drop Dead.

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1: Well, I truly hit peak fall yesterday. 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I've been

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Well, if Earth, Wind and Fire have September for September 21st today, do you remember? Then maybe Somber has the 4th of July. My body isn't ready on Virgin Radio. It's

episode tonight, season 4 premiere of The Traitors, Canada on CTV and Crave. And guess who's in the castle? Jeremy Bieber, as in Justin's dad. Is he a faithful or a traitor? You'll have to watch to find out. It's Virgin Radio.

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Tate McRae on Virgin Radio. Be interesting to see if she attends this Sunday's MTV VMA. She performed at the show last year, but fans think that she's ready to drop new music any day now. Wouldn't that be the best stage to do it on?

Greg Fike with Baby Doll on Virgin Radio. It's the night show. So over the weekend, the internet was convinced they had found Channing Tatum's burner Instagram account with the handle None of Your Business, trolling various celebrities, including his ex, Zoe Kravitz, and her now fiancé, Harry Styles. The only person that was following this account was Channing Tatum himself. So that's why everyone thought it was his. Well, it turns out the most likely scenario is that this used to be a Channing Tatum fan account, which is why he followed the account, and it later became something else, changing its name to None of Your Business. Either way, I don't think we'll see Channing Tatum too active on social media for a while. Can you blame him?

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She is everywhere right now. It's Adela, Ain't in LA on Virgin Radio from her newest album, Prima, which also includes the incredibly popular song, Nicole Kidman.

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Well, last month, Olivia Rodrigo threw her huge Daisy Chain Field Festival. This week, she's kicking off the brand new Unraveled tour with the first show on Friday night. 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

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Lady Gaga and Bruno Mars, Die With A Smile on Virgin Radio. 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

Sarah Larson, she's on Virgin Radio. This is the last hour of summer. Yeah, as of tomorrow, it's fall. That took me way too long to figure out which season was next. My name's Tyler Barr. Hope you're having a good one. Babe, don't make a sound.

Nerds of Radio. My name's Tyler Bark. Oh my god, I can't believe I have something in common with both Oprah and Taylor Swift. Listen to this headline. Oprah Winfrey and Taylor Swift are too poor to make the Forbes 400 richest people list. And Taylor's on Virgin Radio.

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If you work for Drake, you must be absolutely exhausted. He's had the busiest year ever. Released 3 new albums a couple of months ago. And even though 2026 isn't over yet, he's already released 29 music videos this year.

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The Toronto International Film Festival wrapped up over the weekend. So many stars were in Canada for it, like Chris Rock, Channing Tatum, Cynthia Erivo, just to name a few. And congratulations to La Bola Negra. They won the People's Choice Award. And actually, a lot of films that win the People's Choice Award at TIFF end up winning Best Picture at the Oscars, like King's Speech, Slumdog Millionaire. Here's Ariana Grande.

0: the WNBA's best are out to stake their claim to the championship. 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

No Broke Boys. You know what? That's a great song, but a terrible message. 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

Virgin Radio, my name's Tyler Barr. In a few minutes, gonna play some old school Rihanna. Actually, every Rihanna song's old school. She hasn't released an album in 10 years. But her husband, A$AP Rocky, did say that she's in the studio. Disturbia! Gonna hear that after Ella Langley. This is Choosing Texas.

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Do you think this should be allowed? Listen to this. Canada's longest serving mayor, 89-year-old Milton Mayor Gord Kranz, just announced that he's going to be running for a 22nd time. He's been mayor of Milton, Ontario since 1980. What's his campaign slogan going to be? Well, whatever it is, it's going to sound like this. J Balvin, Willie William, Migente.

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0: Chaperone Pink Pony Club. Oh, here's some Chaperone trivia for you. Did you know that she auditioned for The Voice, but didn't even make it to the celebrity judges? Same with Luke Combs, actually. You know what? Winning The Voice is the worst thing that can happen to your career. Name one person that won The Voice. I doubt you can do it. Here's Alex Warren.
1: They say the holy water's watered down, and this town's lost its faith. 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Oh my, my, oh my, my love, I take one look at you, you're taking me

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So keep on listening, not for me, but for Zav. He's a young dude. He's like 18, trying to make it in the music business and could definitely use your help.

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I know.

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Justin Bieber, Virgin Radio. You know what? Justin Bieber, he's a bit of a cobbler now. Yeah, he designed shoes. And over the weekend, released his first pair on his Skylark brand. They sold out, well, sort of. A bunch of resellers bought them all. So you can still get them, but instead of paying the $180 original price, you got to pay $600 for the Justin Bieber shoes. I'll show you.

Rumor has it Harry Styles is going to be performing at the Super Bowl halftime show this year. Let's actually figure out if it's actually happening. I have my Magic 8 Ball with me. Magic 8 Ball, is Harry Styles going to be performing at the Super Bowl this year? Better not tell you now. Well, then why did I pay $12.99 for this, you stupid thing?

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In a few hours, we're going to find out if Choosing Texas by Ella Langley is number one again this week. And if it is, it will kind of be the biggest song of all time, at least according to the numbers. If it's number one again this week, that will mean 23 weeks at number one on the Billboard Hot 100. More weeks at number one than any other song ever. And Choosing Texas is on Virgin Radio. Just when

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It's Miley, and you're listening to my new song, Bass Persuade. 'Cause I wanna dance.

New Miley, Bass Persuades. Isn't that a great tune? Actually, you're really going to like it after you hear this. Bass Persuades might win you $1,000. 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

Actually, speaking of rich people, I love this headline because it makes me feel like I have something in common with Oprah and Taylor Swift. Oprah Winfrey and Taylor Swift are too poor to make the Forbes 400 rich list. The cutoff this year was $4.4 billion. Could you imagine having that amount of money?

That's Billie Eilish on Virgin Radio, who was in Canada not too long ago filming a movie. And actually, the Toronto International Film Festival came to a close this weekend. Congratulations to La Bola Negra. They won the People's Choice Award. And that's a big deal because a bunch of films who have won that award went on to win Best Picture at the Oscars, like Slumdog Millionaire.

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In a few minutes on Virgin Radio, gonna play some Dutch music. Okay, I should be a little bit more specific. The song isn't in Dutch, but the singer is. Naomi Sharon, Was It Ever Love? Is coming up after Ariana Grande.

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10: Me not working hard. 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

Well, this is going to be fun. In a few minutes, going to play OMG by will.i.am and Usher. I used to be able to do the beginning of that song, the auto-tune part, but without auto-tune. Let me see if I can still do it. Oh, my God. Oh, that was kind of lame. And don't try that at home because it involves hitting your throat. Now my throat hurts.

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0: 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It's Mornings with Kim and Lexi, and it's going to be a cloudy one today.
1: Grab your big scarf. It's the first day of fall.
0: It is. It's also going to be windy. I think it's going to be much like what it was yesterday, Lexi. You weren't here. Did you manage to get outside at all?
2: A little bit.
0: A little bit. So I feel like fall came a day early, which is fine. We are going to see a similar high of 18. And currently, it's chilly. It's 11 or 52.
2: It is the first day of fall, Kim, which means I'm in a Halloween costume.
0: I like tried to, so my I like, maybe I could just say, like, I had the idea where I was just like, I'm gonna go as like basic white girl fall.
2: Mm-hmm.
0: So I had my basic white girl cup that I brought, and I was gonna get a pumpkin spice latte, which the latte machine at the Tim Hortons was broken today.
2: No,
0: that's not good. But I, you know, did my makeup, did like the top knot bun, and grabbed my glasses, which I rarely wear. I should wear more. Put on my outfit, and I was like, girl, you look the same. You don't look like you're in costume. Then I like came up with the idea of maybe you dress up like a tree. And no, I went downstairs into my basement, tried to find my leaves. This was not working. So with that, realized, wow, lots of time has passed. You better get to work. So I'm just here as a hot mess. So fall hot mess. That's me.
2: I am dressed. I went to the thrift store the other day, and I happened upon, for $7, the dress from 13 Going on 30.
0: Yes. It's amazing. Was it just hanging on a rack?
2: It was just in the dress section.
0: Yeah, like, was it labeled or anything?
2: No.
0: That, which is crazy.
2: But it was tags on, never been worn before.
0: That's nuts.
2: So I got it, of course, for $7.
0: Mm-hmm.
2: And so today I'm dressed as Jennifer Garner in 13 Going on 30 when she goes to the party and she does Thriller.
0: Yes, because you have the hair.
2: Yes.
0: Exactly like how she did. Yes.
2: I don't have the big butterfly necklace. That's the only thing I'm missing.
0: Oh, yeah. Hmm.
2: But I figured it was okay. Nobody can really see me anyway.
0: No, that's fine. You have the hair and you have the dress. I feel like that ties it all in.
2: So happy first day of fall, everybody.
0: Happy first day of fall. Go out and get your pumpkin spice lattes.
2: And wear a Halloween costume with me.
0: Yes. It's Virgin Radio.

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0: 93.9 Virgin Radio, and it's Mornings with Kim and Lexi. And for our first day of fall, we're looking at wind and clouds with a high of 18, where we're currently at 11 or 52.
1: Kim, you were talking about your little, well, you wanted it to be a pumpkin spice latte.
0: Yeah.
1: But it was not.
0: Yeah.
1: And apparently, that's the one thing that could be losing people jobs.
0: Yes. I thought that this was crazy, but they're basically like it was a recruiter. So somebody whose main purpose and job is to hire people or get people hired, basically said that bringing in, you know, ice caps, lattes to an interview looks unprofessional due to the fact that they are viewing this as, this interview is just another errand on your list of things to do for the day.
1: Well, because it is. Like, there is a lot of things that people have to do in a day. If you're thinking that somebody can clear their whole entire schedule for one job interview, that's a very privileged take.
0: Right. I just feel like this is jumping to some crazy conclusions.
1: Mm-hmm.
0: That just because somebody grabbed a beverage at an interview automatically means that this is how you're being labeled in their day.
1: And does it change if they bring one for you?
0: That's a good question. That's a good question. Would they still feel that way? But I guess, I don't know. Like, I get the point they're trying to make, but at the same time, I don't think that that should ever be a make or break. Now, if they say they're late, like say they're late to the interview.
1: Oh, late with a latte is a different story.
0: Late with a latte is a different story. I can understand that. But they're on time. They've been on, like they arrived at the perfect time. They're a great candidate. The only issue is they brought an ice cap to the interview. Come on.
1: Mm-hmm.
0: You're just looking for reasons not to hire that person.
1: For real.
0: That's what I'm saying. But just wanted to put it out there that if you got interviews coming up,

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1: Well, Kim, I wasn't here yesterday, so I actually don't know if you talked about Channing Tatum's supposed Instagram.
2: So I did. I talked about, you know, just the fact that people were kind of assuming that this has to be him. Because, but he's spoken about it since, right?
1: Yeah, the account only followed him, and he followed the account back. But he has denied running that Instagram account. He said, "Yo, I truly can't believe y'all think this is what I'm doing with my free time. Effing hilarious. Also, why would I follow a burner account if I didn't want people to connect me to it? WTF, come on. But if I really need to say it, I only have one Instagram account, at Channing Tatum." People are thinking it could be his mom or his sister. Like, so it's got to be somebody he knows or is close to him. Just because, why would he follow it?
2: That was my thought, is that it's somebody like in his circle, because that's exactly it. Like, why would you follow some random account?
1: And the account made a post saying, like, "I'm aware of the conversation surrounding this account, da da da da da da. And it ends with, some matters involve people who are very close to me, and I hope their privacy will be respected. I'm not going to add to the speculation or discuss anyone's identity. I'm going to leave things here and respect everyone involved." Which makes it sound like it is somebody close to him.
2: Yeah, and I mean, obviously, it's bad enough that if their identity was found, it's probably just gonna look, I'm gonna say, just as bad as if it were him, but you know what I mean.
1: Close enough, yeah.
2: Yeah, close enough.
1: And then French singer-songwriter Amanda Lear has accused Miley Cyrus of ripping off her song "The Sphinx" on her new album "Bass Persuades." So the song "Red Lights," and I don't know that I necessarily super hear it, but I'll let you guys hear it. So this is Miley's song first, "Red Lights."

0: Yeah. I was just going to say, this is kind of not really. I don't want any
1: thoughts. Only one. First of all, Amanda, you don't sound like you're singing. You're speaking. And I
0: can't even cry. Yeah, I'm not sure. I'm not sure.
1: Da, da, da, da, da, da, da, da.
0: I guess, but like, is it similar enough? You know, like, because, you know, sometimes you hear these and you're like, that
1: like
0: was
1: like Stella Lefties.
0: Yeah, it's exactly Stella Lefties, which is probably why she just gave the whatever money they were asking for, because it was pretty close. In this case, it's kind of like, there's so much music nowadays. Can you even make that argument?
1: Right.
0: Like, it better be dead on. And I can't argue that it is.
1: Yeah. I don't think it's dead on. Like, I had to listen to it. I think that was like my third time listening to it.
0: Yeah.
1: And I just then was like, okay, maybe a little.
0: Yeah.
1: If it takes me that many times, I can't say that that's
0: right.
1: What's going on.
0: Yeah.
1: And that's what's up so far on 93.9 Virgin Radio.

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0: Windsor's number one hit music station, 93.9 Virgin Radio. It's mornings with Kim and Lexi, and it is the first day of fall, and we are feeling it. I've officially turned off my air. I am that person where I cannot have my house stuffy even for a moment, so I wait until I know, okay, like, the weather is not going to do some kind of weird dips throughout the day. It's going to remain, for the most part, cool. And it seems like that's kind of what we're going to have again today. Much like yesterday, high of 18 with clouds and also fairly windy, too.
1: Grab your big scarf. It's the first day of fall.
0: I didn't grab my biggest scarf, but I have a scarf nonetheless. So, mm-hmm. Yeah.
2: Kim, I saw something super cool online that I wanted to tell you about.
0: Okay.
2: So, I don't know if you remember Rachel Chinariri. She was one of my Fresh Taste Fridays, one of the early on ones.
0: Mm.
2: Well, she has a new album coming out, and the way she announced it, creativity is not dead, let me just say.
0: So, how did she announce it?
2: She posted on Twitter, and she said, "Guys, went out last night and somehow managed to leave my favorite bag with all my things in it at Paper Dress Vintage in the East Village. Could one of you absolute angels pick it up for me? Just let the person in the shop know you're collecting it for your close and personal friend, Rachel." And she posted, like, and it was a picture, and it says missing, and it's her seen with that bag, like, in different selfies and different things, like, and it looks like she lost her bag.
0: Yeah.
2: So somebody was like, "Got it," and posted a picture with it on Twitter. And she was like, "Thank you so much. By the way, you can keep the bag." And when this person opened the bag, it had a track list for her new album. And it had, like, loops and a pack of cards, like, a little gift for the person who found it.
0: Oh, that's so cool.
2: Like, there was, like, loops. I think there was hair clips. There was a deck of cards, a lipstick, and then the track list for her upcoming album.
0: That's
2: and so, obviously,
0: amazing.
2: They posted it.
0: Yeah. So, it's almost like, you know, getting somebody to leak it, but, like, doing it...
2: On purpose. Isn't that awesome?
0: I like it. I like that.
2: I just thought it was so fun.
0: Yeah.
2: I just think... Be creative in your...
0: In everything you do.
2: Yeah.
0: Yeah. When does the album come out?
2: That I didn't see.
0: Okay.
2: It just has the track list.
0: So we know that. We don't know the rest of the details. Maybe there needs to be another bag to be found.
2: Yes.
0: That would be cool if she just left a bunch of stuff. Like, "Guys, my wallet," you know, or, you know, anything really.
2: Oh, my keys.
0: Yeah. Attached to the keys is like the USB.
2: Oh, October 16th.
0: There we go. So not too long.
2: It just wasn't in the bag itself. It was somewhere else.
0: Yeah. But it would be cool if she dropped everything that way.
2: Right?
0: Just like you leave something behind, somebody finds it, and it's going to be the clue to your next whatever.
2: Mm-hmm.
0: Yeah. I like
2: that. I thought that was so fun.
0: It is. That's fun. More people need to do stuff like that.
2: Yeah.
0: Yes. Virgin Radio.

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1: hello. 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
1: Well, the California Governor Gavin Newsom has declared a statewide state of emergency as the state prepares for a potentially historic super El Nino. I didn't think you could do this, Lexi.
2: So far in advance.
1: Right. I didn't think you could declare a state of emergency for something that technically hasn't happened yet. Mm-hmm. But the climate pattern can significantly alter weather and is expected to bring an increased risk of severe winter storms, flooding, landslides, and coastal impacts to California. Now, I mean, it's similar to like when they get crazy weather in any part of the any part of the world, but like we see it with the U.S. because those stories tend to go viral. Where, you know, was it a year or two ago that like New Orleans got snow and it was very difficult for them to deal with it because nobody had snow shovels. People couldn't get out of their driveways because why would they have snow shovels? It's New Orleans.
2: Right.
1: So I think in some cases for situations such as this, if you can be more prepared for when this poor weather comes, you don't have to deal with, you know, something like that.
2: Mm-hmm.
1: The inconveniences of the weather that we're used to getting, I guess. So there's that. Starting today, Kyle Horner going to be hosting the mayoral debates from 10 to 11 a.m. It's all commercial free on his show on AM 800. So those will take place on Tuesdays and Thursdays each week and will be re-aired at 7 p.m. The following are confirmed. We have Tuesday today, September 22nd, Essex, and then later this week, Thursday, September 24th, Amherstburg. So just the first two to make note of. And in sports, Travis Kelce set a new NFL record during the Chiefs game against the Colts on Sunday. He now has the most yards after catch with 6,288. Which is pretty cool. Now, after the game, Travis said that he actually had no idea that he had set the new record, and basically said it was pretty freaking cool. I guess like when you're hit with that news and you're just not expecting it, how do you react? It's just going to be a genuine like, oh my God. And the record that he did break, like to him, I think that was a little surreal because he had said, quote, "Those are the guys that I grew up watching." So like, imagine, you know, looking up to these people, they're your idols, and you eventually break their records. It's just crazy.
2: Mm-hmm.
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0: 93.9 Virgin Radio at its mornings with Kim and Lexi. Lexi, what would you do if you found out that your ex was cheating on their mistress?
1: So that's so much cheating at once.
0: There is lots. Yes, we are going to unravel this story. You know, like my life depends on this. Like I am going to get through this. But we have that coming up next hour. So you'll have to stay with us. Here's Flo Rida on Virgin Radio.

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0: Windsor's number one hit music station, 93.9 Virgin Radio. And it's mornings with Kim and Lexi, where we'll see clouds and the wind pick up with a high of 18. And currently, we're at 12 or 54. What would you do is, it's looking ugly today. My ex has been cheating on his mistress with me. Do I tell her?
1: Oof. I have 3+ years worth of graphic and explicit text messages from my ex-husband, who sent all this to me after our divorce. He's still dating the woman he cheated on me with. Should I send her the transcripts? I'm trying to be the, quote, bigger person and leave well enough alone, but a part of me just wants to watch their world fall apart. What would you do if you were me?
0: That is, like, that's, there's a lot of dysfunction in that whole situation. Mm-hmm. But I will say, I know people that have done this. Like,
1: you
0: it's
1: do?
0: Crazy. Yes. I know people who have done this.
1: Well, if you're them, call in.
0: Yeah. Like, I don't know how that turned out. So that would be that's, yes. Please call in if you know who I'm talking about, or if somebody that knows the situation. But what we do have up for grabs today, for calling in and giving some sound advice, is that $200 Shoppers Drug Mart gift card. And from now until Wednesday, you can actually get 20% off everything in store at their family and friends event. 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It's what would you do? My ex has been cheating on his mistress with me on Virgin Radio.

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12: I, too, was talking about that, so, you know, believe it, because, wow, what a big jackpot. 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

0: 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It's Mornings with Kim and Lexi, and we are talking, what would you do? My ex has been cheating on his mistress with me. Virgin Radio, hello.
1: I think she should send her the script. Why let him get away with it?
2: Yeah, you think a screenshot?
1: Yep. Take a screenshot. Don't let him get away with it.
0: I mean, I agree, because I think, despite how she might feel about both of them, ultimately, right. I think in a situation like this, it doesn't matter how you know the people. I think everybody has the right to know what's going on behind their back.
1: I agree.
0: Mm-hmm. Yeah.
2: And it's like, mm-hmm. even if she wasn't in her position to begin with.
0: Yeah.
2: This girl would want to know.
0: Yeah. Yes.
1: Yeah. Yes.
2: That just adds a whole other layer to it.
0: It does. Yeah. It does. And I mean, a couple people are like, is she being the bigger person because she's technically being the affair partner now? She just kind of did a role reversal. I'm like, well, I mean, she's probably being the bigger person by actually letting the girl know. Still yeah. not perfect, but, you know.
1: Yeah.
0: Yeah.
1: Don't let him get away with it.
0: Exactly.
2: Thank you, Cindy.
0: Yeah. It's so toxic.
2: Craig says, what in the Jerry Springer?
0: Yes.
2: We got a texter that says, let yourself feel the anger, sadness, and shock without judging your emotions. Accepting that his actions are a reflection of his own flaws, not your performance as a partner. Well, that's just a really nice little...
0: Yeah.
2: Doesn't
0: up
2: quite
0: in a
2: tell
0: nice...
2: her what to do, but it is a very good...
0: Yes.
2: For emotion processing.
0: For sure. Sharon also just texted and said, tell the mistress, do what's morally right. Cheating is not right and hurts people. We need to stop this behavior. For some reason, it has become acceptable and it needs to stop.
2: Adrian says, tell her for sure. Once a cheater, always a cheater. She needs to know.
0: Yeah.
2: That's the thing. I really do get confused about, like, when you are the mistress or whatever.
0: Yeah.
2: Then you stay with that person. Do you really expect them to not do that to you?
0: Right. Yeah. It's, I think that there's like a level of derangement or like lies that they tell themselves. It's like, they're not looking, I think, at the affair the same way everybody on the outside's looking at it, because everyone on the outside is going, I mean, if they're going to do this to you, this is a part of who they are. They have the potential of, you know, doing this again.
2: Right. But to this person, they're like, this is just because it's me and we were the ones who were meant to be.
0: Yeah. There. You know what I think part of it is that Hollywood does romanticize affairs.
2: Oh, for sure.
0: And I think that's a big one. And it's not just movies. You see it in TV shows a lot. There's like love triangles where it's like, well, we were meant to be, but unfortunately.
2: So it's justified because this was who was meant to be together.
0: Yeah. Like it's almost kind of like the world is not allowing us to be together, but one day, hopefully. And in the meantime, we're just going to do it in the shadows. And it's like, no, that's not how this rolls in real life.
2: Just break up with the other person first. Come on.
0: Yeah. Do the hard thing. Sometimes the hard thing is the right thing. Well, usually the hard thing is the right thing to do.
2: Mm-hmm.
0: So, but we continue that conversation up on our socials. You can check it out for our What Would You Do? It's toxic. My ex has been cheating on his mistress with me on Virgin Radio.

0: 93.9 Virgin Radio, and it's Mornings with Kim and Lexi. Clouds for today, feeling very fall-like with the wind and a high of 18, and we are currently at 12 or 54.
1: Kim, I've had quite a few different airport experiences recently. On Friday for Come From Away,
0: yeah,
1: we did a video shoot at the Windsor Airport.
0: How did
1: it
0: go?
1: Super cool. It was awesome.
0: Nice.
1: I don't know why I was like really obsessed with their carts for luggage. They like have this bar where if you push it down, it mm-hmm. moves, but when you release, it has a brake.
0: Okay.
1: I don't know why I was so intrigued by them, but I really was. But that was super cool. We got to like go into all these places, take cool pictures in the airport and video promo. It should be out relatively soon. You'll see it.
0: Cool.
1: But then also I brought my wife to the Detroit airport to, cause she came into town for a whirlwind 24 hours for a wedding.
0: Mm-hmm.
1: And I tried out their destination pass, which is, so when you go to like tag your baggage, there's another little kiosk for people who are not traveling, but want to go up to the gate.
0: Gotcha.
1: So all I did was scan my ID, like my passport.
0: Yeah.
1: And they printed me out this little pass that said not for travel. But it was like a boarding pass, basically, so I could go through security.
0: Okay.
1: And I did. It like all I did was go through security like you normally would for a flight. And then we got coffee. We sat at the gate and I got to say goodbye to my wife right there at the gate. And then I left.
0: I love that.
1: Right?
0: I mean, it kind of reminds you of how it used to be in the movies.
1: Mm-hmm.
0: Right? Because like for, I don't know, forever, you couldn't do that because of the security measures.
1: And now if you want to run through the airport and catch somebody before they get on their plane to tell them that you love them, you can.
0: Ooh.
1: Right? Airports just got a little more romantic.
0: It did. I love that. It's 93.9 Virgin Radio.

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0: 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It's Mornings with Kim and Lexi, with clouds in the forecast and temperatures getting to about 18. We're at 12 or 54.
1: Kim, you know what day it is.
2: Grab your big scarf. It's the first day of fall.
0: It is the first day of fall.
1: And with that comes fall-flavored and Halloween candy-flavored items.
0: All the things.
1: Mm-hmm.
0: Yeah. I mean, we already have seen it, like pumpkin, everything in the stores. They've had this since like August, mid-August they've had this.
1: Yeah.
0: But now, Shock Top unveiled a new candy corn beer.
1: That you can drink while you wear your candy corn perfume.
0: Yes. Oh my gosh. But yeah, so this is as of right now, is a limited edition beer that they've created in partnership with Spirit Halloween.
1: Awesome.
0: Yeah. Now, I guess it's already available in certain parts. I'm going to assume in the U.S. Select beverage retailers is how they labeled it. But they said there is a chance that this could become a regular seasonal thing, much like the pumpkin spice latte. And I guess the flavor, they said there is like a hint of sweetness there, but it's quite subtle.
1: Hmm.
0: And they said the candy corn flavor is like referred to more as like a Halloween flavor. But isn't that candy corn? It's been around so long that people just associate that with Halloween.
1: I can't imagine it being a part of any other holiday.
0: Right. Exactly. Like you don't see people like taking back candy corn at Easter. It's just not happening. This is a thing now. Which I guess maybe we should be surprised that it didn't become a thing sooner, because we love taking like, you know, nostalgic flavors and making them into drinks and other food and stuff. Yeah.
1: I am not. So I can't have beer because gluten allergy.
0: Yep. Mm-hmm.
1: Wouldn't have it anyway. I think it's probably gross. I've had a gluten-free beer.
0: Yeah.
1: Not good. So I can't imagine other beer is any better.
0: I'm not a huge beer drinker, but this is something I would at least try. Like if there was like samples out, I would grab it and try it. Just so we're clear, though, even though that Spirit Halloween is like, I guess, partnered with them in making this, you cannot buy this beer at Spirit Halloween.
1: They do not have a liquor license over at Spirit Halloween.
0: Yes. So this is not something you'll be able to purchase there. They might have info on it. Maybe.
1: But not for sale.
0: But keep your eyes open for candy corn beer. I would assume at LCBO or the beer store.

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1: California Governor Gavin Newsom has declared a statewide state of emergency as the state prepares for a potential historic super El Nino. So we don't know for sure, but we're just getting ready just in case kind of thing. Now, the climate pattern can significantly alter weather and is expected to bring an increased risk of severe winter storms, flooding, landslides, and coastal impacts to California. So it can kind of understand why they're going in this direction.
2: And California isn't known for their snow or snowstorms. So.
1: Right. So they're just getting ready, right? Starting today, Kyle Horner going to be hosting the mayoral debates from 10 until 11, commercial free on his show on AM 800. Those are going to be taking place on Tuesdays and Thursdays each week and will be re-aired at 7 p.m. So, of course, the first going to be today, Essex, and then Thursday, September 24th in Amherstburg. So that's all the details that I guess you need to know with that. There'll be several more after, of course. Travis Kelce set a new NFL record during the Chiefs game against the Colts on Sunday. He now has the most yards after catch with 6,288, which is crazy. After the game, he said that he actually had no idea that he set the record, saying that it felt, quote, pretty freaking cool, man. Like, how else do you respond when somebody hits you with, hey, do you know you just broke an NFL record? Like, I think you're just gobsmacked.
2: Yeah.
1: Don't know how to respond without words. Like, wow. And that is your FYI, 93.9 Virgin Radio.

0: 93.9 Virgin Radio, and it's Mornings with Kim and Lexi. 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
1: Yeah, you could win $1,000 just for sharing with us what you liked and what you didn't like.
0: Yeah, it's super easy, super fast, takes no time at all, and could make you a grand richer. 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

0: Yeah. Windsor's number one hit music station, 93.9 Virgin Radio, and it's Mornings with Kim and Lexi. And it is the first day of fall, and it feels like it's we are going to see clouds, wind, and a high of 18. We're at 12 or 54.
1: Kim, corporations have long been naming stadiums, arenas, places, things that have nothing to do with whatever business they run. Typically, it's a bank.
0: Yeah, that seems to be like
1: a phone company.
0: I hate it. I'm not gonna lie, and I would say the vast majority of people hate it. I understand how we got here. Like, I get it. I'm not sitting there going, I don't understand. Like, I fully get why. It doesn't change the fact that I hate that. As an example, how many different venues are there that are named after Rogers?
1: Right.
0: I
1: like the Rogers Stadium versus Rogers Arena.
0: It sucks the personality out of the venue entirely. So, like, it really is no surprise that when, you know, they made the announcement, you know, it's, you know, as of next season, Comerica Park will now be referred to as Fifth Third Park. A lot of people are just like, what? And I think this is having to do like that with the bank merger, Comerica becoming or merging with Fifth Third or whatever. I don't know. But I found it funny seeing how everybody was reacting to it, which for the most part was pretty universal, you know, just not happy, saying, can we just call it something else?
1: Now, I'm honestly a little less upset. I know, like, I don't think there should be two Rogerses.
0: Yes.
1: But at least that one sounds more like a name than Fifth Third. Like, if you're going to name it after the company, just name it after the person who owns it.
0: Yes.
1: Like, their last name.
0: Would
1: It'll
0: be much
1: sound
0: better
1: more like a name than like whatever the heck Fifth Third is,
0: right? And I had noticed Jack White, being a Detroiter, chimed in on this and said, I despise this new name. I don't want to pronounce it. Who in the hell named your bank Fifth Third Bank? He even further goes as far as to say that he's going to be calling it Tiger Stadium.
1: I mean, like, I think most of us do anyway.
0: Yeah. And that's where he is. That's where he's at. And it kind of opened the question of like if you could choose or vote on a name, what would you want to call the Tigers ballpark? I mean, do we go back to Tiger Stadium?
1: I'd say so. That's
0: kind of like
1: most
0: a Pine Knob thing, right? Like, it was just like, did anyone just, I mean, obviously there were some people that called it DTE, people who had to call it DTE Energy Music Theater, but like, I knew some people that it was just always Pine Knob.
1: Yeah.
0: You know, for them. They were never changing that. So is that perhaps the direction we go in, even though it's not the same building? So that's the difference. This isn't the same Tiger Stadium. It's a completely different ballpark. But is that what we do? We go back to the name, the old school name. Do we go even further back and call it Briggs? Because that was, I believe, the name beforehand. What does everybody think? Or do we name it after somebody who was prominent in Detroit or within the Tigers community, you know, the Tigers
1: club? A player, perhaps.
0: Yeah, player, coach, somebody within, you know, the organization. I'm going to open up the phone lines to this because I'm just curious what people think this ballpark should be called. And I mean, right. If you think Fifth Third Bank is what it should be called, you can have at her and call us and just tell us why. 519-792-6040, or you can also send us a talk back on the iHeartRadio app and let us know, because what we have up for grabs is those Verdi tickets. Not two, a four-pack.
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0: appeared the same. 93.9 Virgin Radio, and it's Mornings with Kim and Lexi, with clouds in the forecast and the wind that's going to be picking up this afternoon at a high of 18. Currently, we are sitting at 11 or 52.
1: Kim, just the other day, I was going to the pita pit that's across the mall from the mall there on Howard.
0: Yeah.
1: And I saw the empty Toys R Us. And I'll be honest, I was a little sad because I just like was craving that feeling of, even though I'm an adult and there's not necessarily anything that I really need from a Toys R Us, just the feeling of walking through and seeing all the toys, I just wanted to go in.
0: Yeah.
1: I don't know, something just, I wanted to go inside.
0: No, I feel that. And I mean, like, that Toys R Us has been there since I was a kid.
1: Mm-hmm.
0: So it's like, I kind of think back and I go, it's kind of crazy that I got to walk through there and have that, like, you know, awesome feeling walking through the aisles of toys as a child. And I got to do the same thing with my kids before it inevitably, you know, shut down. But apparently, Toys R Us making a comeback.
1: Yeah.
0: At least in the U.S. So I guess Toys R Us, they plan on opening 120 new U.S. stores in time for the holiday season. So that to me is crazy, but
1: pretty quick turnaround.
0: Yeah, right. That's what I'm saying. But they just made this announcement. It is going to be standalone Toys R Us stores, and they don't really have like specific locations and opening dates like revealed as of yet. I'm sure like that will come, but these stores are going to be selling like all your favorite brands that Toys R Us had before that you would see, you know, like Barbie and Hot Wheels, Lego and Pokemon, and it, like, the list goes on and on. So I love that this is coming back.
1: Mm-hmm.
0: You know, that it's not, because if you were to ask me, I was like, yeah, that's the end of an era. We're never going to see that again. And then, of course, you know, the universe has a way of just proving me wrong that, no, we will, in fact, see it again. It's coming back just in time for the holidays. But I am hoping that, you know, Michigan will have one so we can at least visit it.
1: I want ours back.
0: Me too. Hey, fingers
1: Even
0: crossed.
1: Just to walk through and smell that Toys R Us air again.
0: Right? Well, hey, if this goes well, they may do a further expansion. You just never know, right?

0: Here's what's up so far with Lexi Farr on 93.9 Virgin Radio.
1: So, Kim, yesterday you spoke a bit about this burner account that was like commenting hate comments under posts about Zoe Kravitz and Harry Styles that people were saying were Channing Tatum because the account only followed him and he followed it back.
2: Yep.
1: He posted on Instagram saying, "Yo, I truly can't believe y'all think this is what I'm doing with my free time. Effing hilarious. Also, why would I follow a burner account if I didn't want people to connect me to it? WTF, come on. But if I really need to say it, I only have one Instagram account, at Channing Tatum." So people are thinking maybe it's his mom or his sister because it was just like, why would he follow it, you know?
2: Mm-hmm.
1: The account made a post saying, like, "I'm aware of the surrounding conversations, da-da-da-da-da-da." The last part says, "Some matters involve people who are very close to me, and I hope their privacy will be respected. I'm not going to add to the speculation or discuss anyone's identity. I'm going to leave things here and respect everyone involved." But why did he follow it, though?
2: Yeah, as I feel like, well, we may never know who this person is. But obviously, it's somebody who knows him and somebody that, if we were to find out, it's going to look bad. So,
1: yeah.
2: like, otherwise, why wouldn't you just come out and say it?
1: Because so people are thinking it's his mom or his sister.
2: Mm-hmm.
1: Because, like, they really did seem like they had a vendetta or, like, a grudge against Zoe Kravitz.
2: Cause the mom and the sister did?
1: No, the people, the person running his account.
2: Because I was going to say, if they also have shown that, then, you know.
1: Just because Channing Tatum was with Zoe Kravitz before.
2: Yeah.
1: Yeah. Mm-hmm. So. And French singer-songwriter Amanda Lear has accused Miley Cyrus of ripping off her song The Sphinx. And this is from Miley Cyrus's song Red Lights off of bass Persuades. I don't know that I hear it. Maybe a little bit, but it took me like several listens. You guys can decide for yourselves. So here's Miley's song.

0: Like, I guess.
1: I don't want anybody.
0: It's not enough for
1: only
0: me.
1: One thing,
0: no.
1: Which kind of
0: lie. Yeah, definitely not enough for me.
2: Nowhere near enough.
0: Yeah.
1: And I can't even cry.
2: It's one of those ones where if I think they brought it to court, it would be like, well, there are only so many chords in the world.
0: Yes.
2: Not like Stella Lefty's, which was a clear ripoff to me.
0: Yeah. That's, yeah, I think there needs to be more similarity between, like, the two songs in order for her to have much of a fight in this. But I guess we'll see.
2: Yeah.
0: She takes that legally. We'll see what happens.
2: That's what's up so far on 93.9 Virgin Radio. A million.

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2: Well, first, Lexi, I did want to say you didn't get the opportunity to go, but our last Pi Day Friday was at Absolute Wellness. Got to visit a couple of the good folks there. Not everybody, because they are hardworking individuals, but got to bring them some delicious pizza from Antonino's that they were super pumped and excited for. 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And you can be that person too, or your work could be that place. 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Yeah. So just go to our website at 939virginradio.ca for all of that good stuff.
3: And there's a Windsor Pizza Festival coming up?
2: There is. It's coming up sometime later this week. You know what? People got promo boxes on this, and we did not get, it was actually really cool looking. We did see them in the other studios. They were like pizza boxes.
3: Yeah, we thought everybody else got actual pizza at first.
2: Yes, because, because there was stuff inside of it, I was just like, holy smokes, is there actually pizza in there? Which there isn't. It was just a lot of really cool stuff. So we didn't get all the details, but we do know that it is going on, I believe, September 26th.
3: Yes.
2: Windsor Pizza Festival.
3: And there's a lot of different pizza places participating.
2: Yeah. Like, I don't want to say every single pizza place in the...
3: Because there's far too many.
2: Yeah, there are far too many. But some of your favorite pizza places are a part of this festival. So if you are a big pizza fan, you don't want to miss out on that at all.
3: I hope they have a gluten-free section.
2: They should. As they should have, like, vegan, and they should have vegetarian. And I don't know what else, but...
3: I'd be interested in a competition for, like, the best gluten-free... Like, best for, like, alternative dietary.
2: Oh, yeah. I would love that. If they don't, they should. They should definitely include that. But you could go to their website or official socials to get more details on that, I suppose. Here's Justin Bieber, 93.9 Virgin Radio.

0: It's Miley, and you're listening to my new song, Bass Persuade. Because I wanna dance. Mm-hmm. New music now. Yeah, this record is on.
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1: Well, Gavin Newsom, who is the California governor, has declared a statewide state of emergency as their state prepares for a potentially historic super El Nino. So the climate pattern can significantly alter weather and is expected to bring an increased risk of severe winter storms like flooding, as well as landslides and coastal impacts to California. So they are just being uber prepared for this. Now, I'm no meteorologist. I don't know what the likelihood of all of this is, like the percentage wise of like this. Is this for sure happening? Is there a very high likelihood of this happening? It remains to be seen, but I'm sure as we get closer into winter, we'll have a better idea.
2: Mm-hmm.
1: Starting today, Kyle Horner will be hosting the mayoral debates from 10 to 11 a.m., and it will be commercial free on his show on AM800. So they will be taking place on Tuesdays and Thursdays each week and will be re-aired at 7 p.m. So if in case you need the details on that, today will be Essex, and then this Thursday, September 24th, Amherstburg. And there's obviously more Tuesday, Thursday dates that you can check out on their website. In sports, Travis Kelce set a new NFL record during his game with the Chiefs against the Colts on Sunday. He now has the most yards after catch with 6,288, which is crazy.
2: Right.
1: So, yes. After the game, he apparently didn't even have any idea that he even set that record. So I'd love to know who the first person was to tell him that. But obviously, once they did, he, I imagine, was without words. In fact, what he did say in response was, "Oh, that was pretty freaking cool, man." I love
2: man
1: it.
2: Man of many words, I guess.
1: I guess. But when somebody tells you you break an NFL record and you're not expecting it, could you imagine, Lexi, if you came into work one day and I was just like, girl, you just broke this record.
3: Oh, what? Heck yeah.
1: Yeah, right? It would just be like, wait, what? That's your FYI on 93.9 Virgin Radio.

0: 93.9 Virgin Radio. And coming up next hour, we have more movie tickets that are up for grabs.
1: Mm-hmm.
0: Yeah.
1: Verity. So,
0: Verity, if you haven't seen the movie trailer, you got to watch it. This looks crazy, like a thriller of sorts. And we have not like a pair of tickets, but a 4-pack of tickets to see Verity at Imagine Cinemas on Thursday, October 1st, before its opening weekend.
1: Reminds me of, I went to The Night Before Our Stars, which was like the night before The Fault in Our Stars came out.
0: Yeah.
1: Back in the day.
0: I love that. I love being able to get that jump because you're not really having to deal with like the crazy crowds usually. Mm-hmm. But if you want to score these tickets, be listening this hour to win them. Tickets to see Verity at Imagine Cinemas.

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0: 93.9 Virgin Radio, and it's mornings with Kim and Lexi. When we look at our weather, it is very fall-like because it is the first day of fall. And we're expected to see the clouds move in with a high of 18, and we are at 12 or 53. What would you do today is quite unhinged. My ex has been cheating on his mistress with me. Do I tell her?
1: I have 3+ years worth of graphic and explicit text messages from my ex-husband, who sent this all to me after our divorce. He's still dating the woman he cheated on me with. Should I send her the transcripts? I'm trying to be the bigger person and leave well enough alone, but a part of me just wants to watch their world fall apart. What would you do if you were me?
0: Ooh, this is a good one. Could be quite toxic, quite unhinged, but we want to know, in this situation, what would you do? What we have up for grabs today is a 4-pack of tickets to see the highly anticipated Verity movie that'll be in Imagine Cinemas the opening weekend, October 2nd. But we have a 4-pack of tickets for a very special Thursday viewing on October 1st. So you want to see Verity at Imagine Cinemas October 1st. 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

0: 93.9 Virgin Radio. It's Mornings with Kim and Lexi. And what would you do? My ex has been cheating on his mistress with me. I need to know whether or not they should tell her.
1: Here's the thing. She doesn't say in here that she's participating back in these text messages that she's receiving. It could be all one-sided, right? It could just be that he's sending her all these explicit text messages and she's not necessarily responding.
0: Lexi actually make a good point, because in her wording, she never really states that she replied to any of them. She just simply said that he has been sending these to her.
1: Not that she's been replying.
0: Yeah.
1: So we don't really know that. Mm-hmm. Jill says, be the bigger person and leave it alone. Karma will get them.
0: Yeah. Yeah. I mean, there's that. Parva said, I would avoid directly saying he is cheating unless you know what their relationship boundaries are. I guess that's a good point, looking at it from a different perspective. Just tell her exactly what he has done and let her decide what she thinks about it.
1: Like, hey, just wanted you to know he's been messaging me. I have not responded, but...
0: Yeah.
1: Although, I can understand not wanting to talk to the person who essentially, like... broke you up.
0: Yeah, because that's another aspect of it too that you have to look at, that this person then has to reach out to the woman who broke up her marriage,
1: right?
0: And that can't be an easy conversation to have either.
1: No. Tara says, if you're trying to be the bigger person, then be the bigger person and don't. But you're not trying to be. You want someone to say it's okay to do it. If my husband left me for his mistress, I wouldn't be getting with him if he was trying to cheat on her. But you did, and you want to tell her, since she had no issues breaking up your marriage, so you tell her. You reap what you sow. Yeah, that's if she is actually participating in the messages.
0: Yeah, and that's the thing, we don't know. She could have left that part out, or it may not have happened.
1: Right.
0: But either way, we do want to hear from you. And we can continue the conversation as well over up on our socials. If you do want to call in, because I feel like there's people that are feeling quite heated on how she should proceed with this, 519-792-6040. And we do have those 4-pack of tickets to see Verity at Imagine Cinemas up for grabs. 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

0: 93.9 Virgin Radio, and it's Mornings with Kim and Lexi. Happy first day of fall. Yes, the weather has finally taken that turn. And we are currently expecting a high of 18. Currently, we're at 12 or 53.
1: We're talking this what would you do where a woman's ex-husband is with the mistress currently and is sending her provocative messages.
0: We have gotten so many texts from y'all. Like, you guys have strong feelings and opinions on this. Jamie texted in and said, oof, I mean, your ex is the only one that seems to remain unbothered in all of this. Will it really cause their world to fall apart? Strong chance you and the mistress are not the only two getting his attention. Do yourself a favor and get away from all of it.
1: Crystal says, what in the world? Stop sleeping with your ex-husband. Now you're the mistress. And why would you say something to the person that ruined your marriage when you're now ruining their relationship? Give your head a shake.
0: Karen, I love the vibes from Karen's message. I would send it and watch that narcissist burn. Feeling a little witchy, 'tis the season.
1: And of course, our resident therapist has chimed in. She needs to let this go and move on. What he did had to hurt her to the core. But at this point, she's allowing herself to stay tangled in something that has clearly become toxic. Neither of them is worth sacrificing her peace, time, or health over. And honestly, if he's been sending her graphic messages for 3 years, I'd be more concerned about why she's still entertaining the situation than about exposing the mistress. Revenge might feel satisfying for 5 minutes, but it won't heal the hurt. It'll just keep her emotionally connected to both of them. Put yourself first for your own peace of mind. Block the man and close the chapter. The best revenge is becoming completely irrelevant to their drama.
0: Ooh, I agree with that. Definitely taking that step away and just, I don't know, be better, right?
1: Yeah, for sure.
0: And we can continue the conversation if you want over on our socials for our What Would You Do segment. It's 93.9 Virgin Radio.

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1: 93.9 Virgin Radio, and it's Mornings with Kim and Lexi. We are looking at first day of fall kind of day. What you would expect for the first day of fall, which is clouds, wind, and low temperatures.
2: Mm-hmm.
1: Yeah. So 18 as our high, and we are currently at 12 or 53. It's not budging, really.
2: Mm-hmm. Kim, there is, speaking of fall.
1: Yep.
2: Some fall stuff happening in terms of beverages. Is that right?
1: Yeah. Yeah. So, I mean, like, we all know they do the pumpkin spice everything, or just pumpkin flavored everything. But as you know, like, when you think fall, people also kind of tie in Thanksgiving. They tie in Halloween. And naturally, like, why not go in this direction? Because they just came out with a perfume that apparently smells like this. I have not smelled it yet. Candy corn flavored beer. I think this is great. I haven't tried it. It could taste absolutely horrible, but
2: I mean, beer can't get much worse, in my opinion.
1: I mean, I'm surprised, like, why did we not create, like, some kind of, like, latte or drink, a pop? I don't even know. Like, create something that's, like, non-alcoholic at first to see if we like this flavor. Mm-hmm. But it's Shock Top that, I guess, partnered creatively with Spirit Halloween to create Candy Corn Wheat. And this is, like, limited edition beer. But they're hoping that, obviously, this takes off and could become, like, a regular seasonal thing where mm-hmm. you would see this, like, every fall. But I guess the question is, how much do you love candy corn and the flavor? Like, do you think that this would be a good mix with beer?
2: Here's the thing. I don't even really like candy corn.
1: No.
2: It's not my favorite. And you'd think it would be based on what it's supposed to be. Like, it's vanilla, honey, creamy fondant. I could eat fondant off a cake.
1: Yeah.
2: For hours on end.
1: Mm-hmm.
2: I could eat it forever. I love vanilla. I love honey. Something about a candy corn, I'm not loving it.
1: I don't mind them, but it's like, I'm not that person that if somebody's got a bag of these things, I just want to devour the whole thing. You know, it's not my first choice.
2: No.
1: It's not my fifth choice, but it's there. And this is something that they're doing. Some people are getting excited about it. Other people are cringing. Either way, it is going to be an option.
2: It's now, happening whether you like it or not.
1: Right. And just to be clear, they will not be selling these at Spirit Halloween. I know, like, if Rob's listening, he's like, oh my gosh, please do not tell people.
2: Have beer.
1: Yeah, no, it's just, I guess this was like a partnership with the Spirit Halloween people. I'd imagine it would be like headquarters that mm-hmm. was like, yeah, let's do this. But they are not selling it there. So you would have to go to, you know, I would say select stores that sell alcohol to go and look these up.
2: But nobody's stopping you from being a candy corn beer for Halloween.
1: Yeah, go for it, right? It's 93.9 Virgin Radio.

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1: We're just about out of here on this first day of fall.
0: Yeah. And it's been very fall-like with the chilly mornings, mm-hmm. a little bit colder than normal, and only getting, like, we're not even cracking the 20s anymore at this point.
1: I was going to say, and it's colder today on the first day of fall, which I actually don't know if it's true. I'm just in a smaller outfit because I'm wearing a costume.
0: Oh my gosh. I mean, like, I'm wearing my coat in here, which makes me wonder, what am I going to do once winter actually gets here? But I got my scarf on.
1: Mm-hmm. If you missed it earlier this morning, Kim and I were talking about, since it's the first day of fall, we both kind of dressed up. So I'm dressed as Jenna from 13 Going on 30 in her dress she wears when she does Thriller at the party.
0: Yeah. You even got the hair down. Uh-huh. And I don't know. Like, I was trying to go for, like, you know, basic fall bitch, but, like, yeah. Like, I looked in the mirror. I was like, girl, you look like you. This does not look like a costume.
1: You said, how do I make this a costume?
0: Yeah, I couldn't. It's just like, this is, I don't know. Maybe, I guess this is who I am.
1: You had to look within this morning.
0: I did. That's what happened. Yes.
1: But we're out of here, and we will see you tomorrow for our Hear Us Out.
0: Yes. Have a great first rest of the day of fall.
1: Bye.
2: Wake up in the morning feeling like, grab my glasses, I'm out the door, I'm gonna hit this city. 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

That is Ella Langley, who is dominating every chart right now with easily the song of the summer. Do you agree, or is there another song that you think deserves that title? Only need me when it's on.

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1: 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The Beaches saw an 888% increase in streaming numbers after their song Edge of the Earth was featured on the first season of Off Campus.

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Lefty with Boston on Virgin Radio. I'm Shannon. So yesterday may have been the last full day of summer, but technically autumn doesn't actually begin until this evening. So there are still a few more hours of summer to enjoy. 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

Zara Larsson, Midnight Sun on Virgin Radio. I'm Shannon. Did you know Zara Larsson actually won Sweden's equivalent to Sweden's Got Talent when she was just 10 years old? That's what we talked about last time she was here in the iHeartRadio studio. We also got into the fact that she can crack her ears. I didn't even know that was a thing, but she gave an actual example that you can watch as well on iHeartRadio Canada's YouTube channel. That's where you can find all our artist interviews.

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20: Me not working hard. Yeah, right, picture that with a Kodak. Or better yet, go to Time.

Devin Cole, serial kisser on Virgin Radio. I'm Shannon. So the website StubHub actually received a fine here in Canada of $20,000. There is a law that prevents tickets from being sold above face value to stop scalpers and resellers from profiting off of reselling tickets. So they ended up receiving two fines in total, $10,000 fine for making a ticket available for a sale above the face value, another $10,000 for allegedly facilitating a transaction without having proof of the original price. So hopefully this helps ensure tickets that you're buying are being sold not for a ridiculous amount.

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Gracie Abrams, that's so true on Virgin Radio. I'm Shannon. If you've ever seen a clip of Cameron Whitcomb or an interview with him, you will fully understand why it is that he won Entertainer of the Year at the CCMA Awards this past weekend. He's so entertaining.

Olivia Kamara on Virgin Radio. So the VMAs are coming up on Sunday, which is always such a fun award show. If you think about the Madonna Britney kiss or Lady Gaga's meat dress, all of those iconic moments have happened at the VMAs. And women are already dominating when it comes to nominations this year. Madonna and Taylor Swift are leading with nominations, as well as Sabrina Carpenter and Ariana Grande, who just alone has 8 nominations in total. It's going to be a fun night coming up on Sunday.

Virgin Radio. It's always so much fun when Canada has our own version of a reality show, right? Like The Traitors Canada. Season 4 of this show premiered last night, and it's already getting a ton of attention. So if you want to catch up on episodes, they're released on Crave the night after it airs on CTV.

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I'm Shannon. 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

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Olivia Rodrigo was on the show New Girl back in the day, back when she was just a kid. And the co-director of the show looks back on that moment and he has some regrets because when she told him that she wanted to pursue music, that was always her dream, he said, I don't know, I think you should stick to acting because you are just such a good little actor, that he said, don't even think about the music thing, just focus on acting. And now I'm sure he's kicking himself for giving her that advice. It's a good thing she didn't take it because she has become one of the biggest singers in the world.

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Lolo, the Punisher on Virgin Radio. So coming up this Friday, it's Give Like Dolly Day, which is a day announced in celebration of Dolly Parton, where you are encouraged to donate to her imagination library or just try to give back in some way that you can, like Dolly would have done. 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

Harry Styles with American Girls on Virgin Radio. So there are reports that Channing Tatum has a secret Instagram account that he's been using to comment on posts about Harry Styles and his ex, Zoe Kravitz, who is now engaged to Harry. So it's now reached a point where Channing has made a statement on social media saying, guys, it's not me. That account is not associated with me whatsoever. And part of the reason that fans believe that this account is associated to Channing is because he follows the account on Instagram. But Channing said in his post as well, why would I follow a burner account if I don't want people to connect it back to me? Which is a valid point. So now the reviews are mixed. Some people think it's still Channing Tatum behind that account. Others believe that.

Ariana Grande, Petal on Virgin Radio. I'm Shannon. So if money was no object, what ridiculous things would you spend your money on? Ariana Grande was showing off her Labyrinth puppet in a recent video. Fans found the listing where it was sold. They noticed it was sold for about $10,000. So that's most likely what Ariana spent on this puppet for herself. But I mean, if you have the funds to do so, that's your money to blow. You can spend $10,000 on a puppet. It's Con the Artist. Where's Your Girlfriend on Virgin Radio.

SZA, Kill Bill on Virgin Radio. I'm Shannon. Would you ever show up to a job interview with an iced coffee in your hand? This is a question, a situation that has sparked a massive debate online. So we'll get into that next. Who wants a

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Zara Larsson, Lush Life on Virgin Radio. I'm Shannon. This is the question that is causing a big debate online right now. Is it okay to bring a coffee to a job interview? There's a job recruiter who posted about the fact that she's done the job for 16 years, and something that she's noticing with younger people, typically Gen Zs, is that they're coming into job interviews with an iced coffee or a latte in their hands, and it has people divided. Some saying that it's coming off a little unprofessional, or you could just have your coffee before or after. Others are saying, though, I'm probably going to come into the job with a coffee in my hand in the morning, so what difference does it make? And they question, too, if having a coffee in your hand says anything about your ability to do work, which it doesn't. So what do you think? Is it inappropriate to bring a coffee into a job interview? Let me know.

Ella Langley with Choose in Texas on Virgin Radio. So what is your hot, controversial take? It's good just to have one ready off the noggin in case you run into the Subway Takes guy now that that show has been announced to be making its way to Canada. Kareem, the host, is doing a Canadian version of Subway Takes called Subway Takes Toronto. But he says episodes are going to be with Canadian celebs and just people he comes across.

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1: You know, I wanna go down, down, down, down.

That is Zav. And before that, we heard from Rihanna. Don't think that you can go and make copies of singers' vinyl records to sell on your own, because you could end up like this guy. There's a guy in the UK who's been selling counterfeit vinyl records of 108 different artists. Everybody from Taylor Swift to Drake to Bad Bunny to Rihanna. And now he's heading to jail. They estimate that he sold $3.6 million worth of counterfeit vinyls. And now, since he's been caught and found guilty, he's going to jail for 3 years and

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Virgin Radio. So casting is now open for Big Brother Canada, the show that we thought was gone forever after it was canceled a few years back. But it was announced that Big Brother Canada is officially making a comeback. Andrea Bain, who is from CTV's The Social, she is going to be hosting the show. And if you have always wanted to be on Big Brother, this is your chance. Just go to BigBrotherCanadaCasting.ca.

Virgin Radio. So we have reached the first day of fall, which technically starts tonight. So we are still in the final few hours of summer. As Zara Larson says, summer isn't over yet. But this also means that we officially have 100 days left in 2026. 100 days left in this year. And I have a feeling it's going to fly by just like the rest of the year has.

That is Drake on Virgin Radio. So last week, he revealed his FOMO short film, which was a series of songs and music videos. But after it all aired on his YouTube channel, like he promised, it just disappeared. It was one of those you had to be there moments. But now Drake has started to release some of the songs and videos, including his song Quebec and Cheetah Print with Sexy Red, have been uploaded just in the last few days on YouTube. So hopefully he'll keep releasing those as well so we can see everything that he's been up to. Shaboozy, a bar song on Virgin Radio.

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Virgin Radio. Have you ever had a conversation with someone and they tell you that they're just not a fan of music? Well, that makes up about 16% of people out there. There was a survey that was done. 84% of adults say that they consider themselves music fans. And also, 1 in 6 people say that they are actually listening to more music than they were around this time last year. Interesting. As long as the music is Virgin Radio, we're glad to hear it. The Weeknd, Take My Breath on Virgin Radio.

Loud Luxury on Virgin Radio. I'm Shannon. My For You page is full of pet owners sharing their pet's reaction to watching the show on Netflix. That's called Sea Look. They say that it is the perfect show for animals, and the colors were designed specifically for their eyes. So that is why so many pet owners are getting a reaction out of their pets who are so into watching this show. Like I said, it's called Sea Look, and it's on Netflix if you want to try it for yourself.

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Virgin Radio. I'm Shannon. Thanks so much for hanging out today. Let's get into some more good music together. It's Justin Bieber, a classic. It's Sorry on Virgin Radio.

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0: Ah, yes, drop dead, like the leaves suddenly, all of just randomly. This morning, I looked out and I'm like, orange, as far as the eye can see, where are you coming from?
1: It's happy first day of fall. You know what that means, Luke.
0: What's that?
1: It means... If you're out
0: on the road, Gilmore Girls!
1: We've officially entered Gilmore Girls season.
0: That's
1: more
0: right.
1: Good news on that.
0: Yeah.
1: They're doing a documentary.
0: Do you still have a lot there? Yeah. Well, hold
1: I think
0: on.
1: We should add that to the playlist
0: where you
1: for fall.
0: Lead, I will follow.
1: I knew this was your karaoke song.
0: Yes. Oh, good song. Good song. Okay. Happy first day of fall. Happy Gilmore's Girl season.
1: Yeah.
0: Gilmore Girls?
1: Yeah.
0: Gilmore's Girl.
1: It's not Lilith Fair.
0: Ruth Chris. It's Luke and Ray in the afternoon on Virgin Radio, your number one hit music station. Ray, I do want to say, I, for the first time, this season, put on my seat warmer and my steering wheel warmer. And
1: dude, I wasn't going to tell you this.
0: Yeah.
1: Last night, I did it for the dog because I felt bad. I turned the heat on in the house.
0: Yeah. Did you, at some point, I'm sure, when you went to go walk ever, did you go outside and go, whoa, that's chilly?
1: Yeah.
0: It's
1: all of a sudden, it's coat weather out there.
0: It really is. I'm wearing a hoodie today. I also have a coat in my office. It's like full-on bundle-up season. Here we are.
1: Yes, it is.
0: The burr months are burring, that's for sure.
1: You know what? Everybody, I'm looking forward to soups, stews, mm-hmm. your gravies.
0: And Gilmore Girls. Where you lead, I will follow. Woo! It's Virgin Radio. I go down.

0: voice, I hear the same. It's Luke and Ray in the afternoon on Virgin Radio, your number one hit music station. So we were out on assignment on Friday, hanging out with the Virgin Radio Hit Squad. And one member, Mackenzie, of the Virgin Radio Hit Squad, was repping a product hard. Like, to the point where I'm like, are you getting commission based on us signing up for this product?
1: Right, yeah. I know. She was really passionate about it. Do you have anything that you're that passionate about that you're like, I could seamlessly transition into a rep for blank?
0: Not ever in my life. I'm not passionate about anything like that.
1: You don't
0: really?
1: You don't think so?
0: I don't have brand loyalty. Some days I get Coke. Some days I get Pepsi. You know? Is Pepsi okay? I'm like, yeah. Is it soda? That works for me.
1: Yeah. See, that's the thing is I don't care. Well, I prefer Coca-Cola, but I'm not passionate enough about either to...
0: Right.
1: Want to rep it. There is a certain product
0: that
1: I feel like you know me well enough to guess, Luke, that I could absolutely rep.
0: What could you rep?
1: And I should be repping.
0: Leather backpacks.
1: No, but yes. And Roots products in general. Love Roots.
0: Okay. Is it something else? Should I still be guessing?
1: It's something else.
0: I was going to say the honey mustard from Tim Hortons.
1: No, not passionate enough about it.
0: Okay.
1: Upset about
0: what
1: its
0: is
1: departure.
0: It?
1: You want me to tell you right now?
0: Yeah.
1: You're going to be mad you didn't guess it.
0: Yeah.
1: 5-Hour Energy.
0: Oh, for sure.
1: I love a 5-Hour Energy.
0: Luke and Ray in the afternoon should be powered by 5-Hour Energy.
1: It
0: show.
1: Is 50% of it.
0: Kind
1: of
0: is. That's true. Sometimes it's 100 because you'll be like, I got you one too. And I'm like, yeah, let's go. Let's do
1: and
0: it.
1: Sometimes you don't want one. And I'm like, well, I could have 7 or 8 hours of power.
0: All right. What's a product you could confidently rep? We want to hear from you. Send a text to 999999. It's Virgin Radio. A million.

0: Luke and Ray in the Afternoon on Virgin Radio, your number one hit music station. We were just chatting off the air. What could Luke confidently rep? And you said you had a guess.
1: I feel like you could confidently rep golf shirts.
0: Oh, yeah.
1: You're a golf shirt guy. You wear them. You know them. You know the product.
0: Yeah. I'm going to take it one step further and say cotton golf shirts. Because those moisture wick ones, let me tell you, I was wearing one on Friday or Saturday. That ain't it.
1: It's not the same.
0: It's just not working for me.
1: No.
0: Because it clings to you, first of all. And I wear a golf shirt. I guess I should give some context. I wear a golf shirt so that I can keep everything in. Because you can.

0: do one layer. You can do a shirt, usually a tighter shirt, just kind of, you know, and then the golf shirt is there just to provide cover.
1: So you're wearing, like, you've got, like, a corset golf shirt situation going on?
0: Yeah, yeah. Like a Victorian princess.
1: Oh, you're exactly like a Victorian princess.
0: Yeah.
1: I've said that many times.
0: No, do you know what I was going to say? Is Costco hot dogs. I know I have to bring it back to food here, but absolutely. I could rep that, right? Or a Dutchie from Tim Hortons or something
1: of
0: like that.
1: Of course you could. Okay, that's what we're talking about. If there was a product, doesn't have to be a food, a TV show,
0: yeah,
1: a vehicle, whatever. If there's a product that you're passionate enough that you think that you could confidently sell that product to others, what would it be?
0: Text us at 999999. Virgin Radio, Charlotte Cardin.

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0: fall Tuesday afternoon. How are you? It's Luke and Ray in the afternoon here on Virgin Radio. 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
0: It's Gen Z being judged about right now.
3: Yeah, I think this is a little bit too far. So there's a recruiter who basically, you know, sets people up with job interviews. And she's saying that they're showing up with something that's not getting them the job. And I don't think that I even would have thought twice about this.
4: My Gen Z candidates are showing up to their interviews with iced coffee, iced latte in hand. And when you show up with an iced coffee or an iced latte, that this interview is just like a stop on your list of errands for the day. Don't show up with iced coffee or the iced latte.
3: Do you feel like that's a little bit far? Is that a little too judgy of Gen Z?
0: I think we're reaching here. Sometimes yeah. I feel like, and I'm going to go on the defense for Gen Z here, sometimes I feel like we judge the younger generations for doing absolutely nothing wrong. We got the brunt of this when we were millennials 10 years ago. Right?
3: It's still happening. All older generations judge the younger, and the younger judge the older.
0: Why are we doing that?
3: I mean, things change, and you know, we just got to get with that. But you know what? I will say this: show up to a job interview late with a nice coffee.
0: Different story.
3: One thing.
0: Yeah.
3: But if you're there, you're on time, you're looking good, you're caffeinated, you're ready to go. I don't see any kind of problem with this. But
0: is there a problem with it when they get the job? Because how many people come into our building, into the station every day with a coffee in hand, right?
3: Yeah.
0: I'm not judging them for that. Oh, they stopped at Starbucks or Tim's beforehand. Good for them.
3: That's completely normal. In fact, I would flip this on its head and say, I would judge this company for not offering you a coffee upon arrival.
0: Yeah,
3: offer me
0: that's
3: a water.
0: A red flag.
3: Offer me a coffee.
0: Absolutely.
3: That would be nice.
0: Yeah. Do you have any questions for us? Yeah. Where's the coffee or water? Guess I'm not getting the job because, you know, this is ridiculous. Anyway, that's what I have to say. Virgin Radio.

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0: 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Anne Hathaway has a new movie out called Verity.
1: Yeah, she's got a million movies. So the most recent one is Verity, also stars Dakota Johnson.
0: Yeah.
1: This movie looks really good. It's about like an author who is kind of like bedridden and incapacitated.
0: Oh.
1: So her husband hires somebody to come in the house and ghostwrite the rest of her book for her. And of course, drama ensues. Is she really in a coma or not really in a coma?
0: Just made me want to watch the movie even more.
1: Well, good news, Luke, because Kim and Lexi have your chance to win a 4-pack of tickets. It's coming to Imagine Cinemas, so make sure you check out Kim and Lexi every morning this week for your chance to win.
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1: All right, Ray. What's the first fall-like thing you're going to do for the first day of fall?
2: Ooh, I might make myself a nice butternut squash soup. Yum. In my Instant Pot.
1: Now, are you a milk-based or like a broth-based kind of soup person when it comes to butternut squash?
2: I like it creamy. I use both.
1: Yeah?
2: Like a vegetable stock. Mm-hmm. And a little cream.
1: Do you maybe put a little bit of like shaved Parmesan in there too?
2: Mmm, that's more of a garnish situation.
1: Yeah.
2: But yeah, that sounds really good. Okay. Maybe some homemade croutons. I could dust that Parmesan on there. What time are you coming over?
1: I just clued into the fact that we're on the radio right now. This is very much like a conversation we have behind the scenes.
2: Yeah.
1: And then
2: I
1: looked at the red light on the microphone and I'm like, oh, we're talking to people right now.
2: This is kind of public. Also, don't drool on that board. It's really expensive.
1: Whoopsie. Anyway, Bieber's on. It's Speed Demon on Virgin Radio. I'll be over after 7, by the way.
2: Good.

0: You know, when you really think about it, we're kind of doing a full 180 when it comes to all things digital.
1: Yeah.
0: We're moving into an analog world again. And this is the latest thing that kind of backs up that theory. I want to tell you about it in just a few minutes here. Zara Larsson, Midnight Sun, it's Virgin Radio.

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2: So analog dressing is the latest fashion trend, Ray.
3: Analog dressing?
2: Analog dressing. Now think of it from a digital versus analog perspective.
3: How could dressing be digital? I don't understand.
2: Dressing can be digital because you're dressing for the camera. You're dressing for the picture, the Instagram post.
3: Oh.
2: So now,
3: oh, buddy. Yes. This is good because how many times have you seen a million photos of a person, you see them in real life, and you're like, that is...
2: curated.
3: First of all, not what you look like.
2: Right.
3: And secondly, like, you could stand for a photo in that dress.
2: Yeah.
3: But watch you try to sit down and it's like so awkward.
2: Oh, I know. Yeah. I always dress for comfort. So it's good to see that others are doing the same thing. And this isn't just like a, hey, we're going to take a stand and we're going to start dressing like this. This is actually showing up in some major fashion sort of areas, right?
3: Yeah.
2: New York City Fashion Week. The designers featured shirts that looked backward, crooked, buttons, wrinkled fabrics, and outfits that appeared casually thrown together. Analog dressing is basically fashion's version of unplugging. So just as people are embracing, you know, the vinyl records, the film cameras, and other offline hobbies, they're also embracing offline clothing.

0: Right. Are we still allowed to buy our clothing online? Because I was at the mall on the weekend. It was busy.
1: Yeah. Yeah. And I find sometimes online I can just like put a size out there, you know? I guess it's different because I can't try the clothing on.
0: Mm-hmm.
1: But there are times when I go on Amazon and I'm like, I think I'm this. And if I'm not, I'll just return it. You know? Yeah. For some reason, yeah. It just seems easier.
0: Yeah. I don't know. I do like the option at least to buy clothing online. But yeah, comfort and function over the Instagram shot every time.
1: Take that every day of the week. Absolutely. Yeah. Sports car, Tate McRae. It's Virgin Radio.

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0: It's Luke and Ray in the afternoon on Virgin Radio, your number one hit music station. Let's think of all of the different things that you used to do in phys ed, gym class. We had those little scooters, remember, that you would ride on, and then if you ran over your fingers with them, you're out of commish for the day.
1: Those were awesome. I freaking loved gym class.
0: Yeah.
1: The parachute and the handball.
0: Yeah.
1: Weird stuff you don't really do anywhere else.
0: What about
2: bicycle? Bicycle.
3: I want to ride.
0: So, some gym classes are teaching kids how to ride their bike.
1: I love this idea. Yeah. This is amazing. Not just because kids will learn how to ride a bike. I know that's kind of a rite of passage for kids and their parents, and you can still do that. Mm. But outside of that, it's how do you put the bike chain back on? How do you make sure that your helmet fits and is properly safe on your head? How do you make sure you know when you got to use the bell? What kind of reflectors do you need? What side of the road should you be on?
0: Are my handles on tightly? You know?
1: Exactly.
0: Like, certain things that you have to maintain.
1: Is the seat at the right height?
0: Yeah.
1: And you see so many adults these days who do not follow the rules of the road on their bicycles.
0: Right.
1: I've never seen them approached by a police officer. And if you learn when you're a kid, then you'll have it for adulthood.
0: The idea of learning from a teacher versus a parent, though, because as you were saying, I mean, this is kind of a special moment between child and parent, learning how to ride a bike, and the parent taking their hands off of you and letting you go, and you realizing, I've done it! I did it on my own!
1: You said he wouldn't let go!
0: Yeah, that's right. It's an 8-lesson course that begins with students walking and getting comfortable with properly fitted bikes before progressing to balancing and riding with pedals. The lessons also work on balance, core stability, sequencing, body awareness, and handling frustration after falling. All very important things when it comes to riding a bike. These are things that were not taught to me, that's for sure. I would fall, and my mom and dad would go, Lucas, get up. You're fine. No, you're good. No, come here. All right. What's wrong? Get back on, right?
1: Oh,
0: and I loved my bike. I really did.
1: Sure you did.
0: Yeah.
1: Sounds like you loved it.
0: Not scarred by that at all. No, I really did have a fun time on my bike. In fact, Bicycle Race by Queen, one of my favorite songs as a result. So, there you go. Virgin Radio, it's Ariana Grande.

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1: As we transition into a new season, first day of autumn today, let's chat about decluttering, right? Because this seems to happen, you know, usually at the beginnings of new seasons, new beginnings, new life, new space, you know.
2: It happens. You bring up decluttering a lot. Are you trying to say something about my house?
1: No.
2: You're trying to send me a subtle message because I'm not picking it up.
1: If anything, I need to declutter more. We've talked about this before, the fact that my closet is filled with clothing from high school even that I'm never going to wear again. Why is it in my closet still?
2: I don't know.
1: I don't need it. Anyway, there's a decluttering rule that I want to share with the masses, not just you, Ray. In fact, I'm sharing this with myself so that I can remember it. Once you say it out loud, it kind of sticks in your head. It's the viral 90-90 rule, and it's designed to make cleaning out your home a lot less emotional. The concept is simple. So basically, you pick up an item and ask yourself two questions. Have I used it in the last 90 days? And will I realistically use it in the next 90 days? If the answer to both is no, it's probably time to donate, sell, or toss it. How do you feel about that?
2: Yeah, I mean, I like giving it a catchy name is great, but realistically, that's how everybody tries to clean things out, and then you end up keeping that stuff anyways, so.
1: Well, unless it's something that you really just didn't know you had, right? And when you pick it up, you go, I haven't used this in a while. I'm probably not going to use it. Why not get rid of it, right?
2: Yeah. You know what? We want to hear my little trick for decluttering.
1: Yeah.
2: It's just the notion that all the good stuff you have, it gets muddled by all the bad stuff. Like, you can't see the forest through the trees. You know what I mean?
1: Mm-hmm.
2: Like, I can't tell you how many times I've gone into my closet and found a shirt that I bought three times because I forgot I had it because I couldn't find it because it was being covered by some ugly sweater I'm never going to wear.
1: Yeah.
2: Do it for the clothes.
1: And with that, we've decluttered. Look at us go. It's Virgin Radio, Taylor Swift.

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1: There are two major television anniversaries that fall today. I guarantee you've seen at least one of these two shows. We'll tell you what they are in two songs.

0: a big anniversary.
1: We're celebrating. Yay.
0: For two big shows, right?
2: Yeah, two massive shows. 36 years ago today, The Simpsons premiered on Fox.
0: Wow.
2: Right? I can't believe this, because both of these shows, you don't know a world without them.
0: Mm-hmm.
2: This is kind of wild, because the other one is Friends. It premiered 32 years ago today.
0: Wild.
2: Yeah.
0: Both of those shows could have a 401k and a good amount of money in them, too.
2: Yeah.
0: You know?
2: Totally.
0: Good for them.
2: Have you seen both?
0: Yeah. Oh, for sure. Yeah. I haven't turned on Friends in a long time, though. Might have to get back into that.
2: Yeah, it's a fall show.
0: It is.
1: Yeah.

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1: This is going to sound kind of like a Mad Lib or the beginning of a joke or something, but Shaq, Shaquille O'Neal, he's now an honorary FBI special agent.
0: Interesting.
1: Yeah, he had a very special request during his speech.
2: I just want to say I appreciate you guys so much. I love you and thank you very much. And if you see Charles Barkley, arrest him.
1: They like that one. But this is like a real thing. So he graduated from the FBI National Academy. So it's a real 10-week course that you take where you train alongside FBI special agents and law enforcement. And yeah, so it's not just like he accepted the plaque. He actually did something for it.
0: Do you think he can now help them with things? Like, can he flash a badge and be like, hey, put your hands up, you know?
1: I would hope that it's going to take more than a 10-week course for an FBI agent to arrest people, but these days, you never know.
0: Yeah.
1: So,
0: what did he say in the clip? If you see Charles Barkley, arrest him?
1: Arrest him.
0: Okay, that's fine. Very funny.
1: Your professional beef.
0: You know what? Honestly, I don't think he would need a gun. I don't think he'd need a badge. If Shaq told you to stop and put your hands up, you stop and put your hands up, right?
1: Exactly.
0: He probably just looked at him like, you got here, have the badge. You're good. Good to go. Welcome to the FBI. Good for him. Ella Langley, it's Choosing Texas. Virgin Radio is your number one hit music station.

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0: It's Luke Henry in the afternoon on Virgin Radio, your number one hit music station. So we were out on assignment on Friday, hanging out with the Virgin Radio Hit Squad. And one member, Mackenzie, of the Virgin Radio Hit Squad, was repping a product hard. Like, to the point where I'm like, are you getting commission based on us signing up for this product?
1: Right, yeah. I know. She was really passionate about it. Do you have anything that you're that passionate about that you're like, I could seamlessly transition into a rep for blank?
0: Not ever in my life. I'm not passionate about anything like that.
1: You don't
0: really?
1: You don't think so?
0: I don't have brand loyalty. Some days I get Coke. Some days I get Pepsi. You know? Is Pepsi okay? I'm like, yeah. Is it soda? That works for me.
1: Yeah. See, that's the thing is I don't care. Well, I prefer Coca-Cola, but I'm not passionate enough about either to...
0: Right.
1: Want to rep it. There is a certain product
0: that
1: I feel like you know me well enough to guess, Luke, that I could absolutely rep.
0: What could you rep?
1: And I should be repping.
0: Leather backpacks.
1: No, but yes. And Roots products in general. Love Roots.
0: Okay. Is it something else? Should I still be guessing?
1: It's something else.
0: Well, I was going to say the honey mustard from Tim Hortons.
1: No, not passionate enough about it.
0: Okay.
1: Upset about
0: its
1: departure. You want me to tell you right now?
0: Yeah.
1: You're going to be mad you didn't guess it.
0: Yeah.
1: 5 hour energy.
0: Oh, for sure.
1: I love a five hour energy.
0: Luke and Ray in the afternoon should be powered by 5 hour energy.
1: It
0: shot.
1: Is 50% of it.
0: Kind
1: of
0: is. That's true. Sometimes it's 100 because you'll be like, I got you one too. And I'm like, yeah, let's go. Let's do
1: and
0: it.
1: Sometimes you don't want one. And I'm like, well, I could have 7 or 8 hours of power.
0: All right. What's a product you could confidently rep? We want to hear from you. Send a text to 999999. It's Virgin Radio.

0: Luke and Ray in the Afternoon on Virgin Radio, your number one hit music station. We were just chatting off the air. What could Luke confidently rep? And you said you had a guess.
1: I feel like you could confidently rep golf shirts.
0: Oh, yeah.
1: You're a golf shirt guy. You wear them. You know them. You know the product.
0: Yeah. I'm going to take it one step further and say cotton golf shirts. Because those Moisture Wick ones, let me tell you, I was wearing one on Friday or Saturday. That ain't it.
1: It's not the same.
0: It's just not working for me.
1: No.
0: Because it clings to you, first of all. And I wear a golf shirt. I guess I should give some context. I wear a golf shirt so that I can keep everything in. Because you can do one layer. You can do a shirt, usually a tighter shirt, and just kind of, you know. And then the golf shirt is there just to provide cover.
1: So you're wearing, like, you've got, like, a corset golf shirt situation going on?
0: Yeah. Like a Victorian princess.
1: Oh, you're exactly like a Victorian princess.
0: Yeah.
1: I've said that many times.
0: No, do you know what I was going to say? Is Costco hot dogs. I know I have to bring it back to food here, but absolutely.
1: God,
0: I could rep that, right? Or a
1: Dutchie
0: from Tim Hortons or something
1: of
0: like that.
1: Of course you could. Okay, that's what we're talking about. If there was a product, doesn't have to be a food, a TV show,
0: yeah,
1: a vehicle, whatever. If there is a product that you're passionate enough that you think that you could confidently sell that product to others, what would it be?
0: Text us at 99999. Virgin Radio.

0: are seeing the passion on the text lines of 999999 when it comes to products that you would like to rep. People yeah. who really love some of these products.
1: What do you think you could sell? Text us 999999.
0: Hey, Tiffany, how are you?
2: Good, how are you?
0: Good. What product are you repping?
2: Oh, Diet Coke. 100%.
1: The Diet Coke community is a very vocal and strong community. Mm-hmm. If you like it, you'll love it.
2: We are numerous.
0: There's nothing wrong with a good old fridge cigarette.
2: No, I love my crispy Diet Coke in the afternoon.
0: Yeah, that's the key, though. It has to be crisp. There are certain restaurants that will give you a really crisp Diet Coke. Other places, it's like, did you even put any bubbles in there? You know?
2: No bubbles, too much syrup.
0: Yeah.
2: It just ruins the whole vibe.
0: Yeah.
1: Is there like a fast food place that has the best of the Diet Cokes?
0: McDonald's.
2: In McDonald's.
0: For sure.
2: 100%.
0: Because
2: there's no argument there.
0: Now, what are they working with back there? Even their Sprite sometimes, I'm like, all right, I think I have a sore throat now. Like, it's
1: yeah, there's a secret to it.
2: I heard that they have like a secret formula with Coke that is specific to McDonald's.
1: I heard that they do something with the shipping and the containing of the concentrate that's in like the old school metal tins. Huh. I don't know this. I've heard many rumors about why it's superior, but people seem to agree it is.
2: The McDonald's conspiracy theories continue.
0: Yeah. And you know what? I don't want to know. I don't even care either. The less I know, the better, right?
1: No, ignorance is bliss. True.
0: Yeah.
2: Just get me one of those Diet Cokes and I'm good.
0: Thank you for your passion towards Diet Coke.
2: No problem, guys. Have a good one.

0: We've had Diet Coke. We've had, I said hot dogs. You said golf shirts for me.
1: Yeah, 5-hour energies for myself.
0: Yeah.
1: I could sell those.
0: What could you sell with no problem whatsoever? You're an ambassador to a brand. You're the spokesperson. What's the spokesperson's job? What product are you selling? You know?
1: Yeah.
0: Send us a text to 999-999. What was yours?
2: Alani's.
0: Tell me about Alani's, because I've heard about them. I know, Ray, our promotions team, they swear by them. They love them. But I don't...
1: I have never heard
2: so
1: an
2: good.
1: Alani?
2: Alani's are the energizer drinks.
1: Oh.
2: They're better than the 5 hours.
0: Oh.
2: And there's different kinds, too. Ooh.
1: I don't know.
2: Oh, yeah, you have to try Alani Ray.
1: Have you ever tried a 5-hour energy? Is it small like a 5-hour?
2: No, they are about 355 mils.
1: Mm, it's too much.
0: What's your favorite flavor?
2: My favorite flavor is Candy Crush or Pink Slush.
0: Both that of those sound delicious.
1: Yeah, that does sound good. Okay, give us your elevator pitch. You got 10 seconds. You got to sell us to Alani. Go.
2: Need good energy? Drink Alani.
1: Okay.
0: All right. I like that. That deserves a bell.
1: Short and simple. Okay. To the point.
0: I don't know if it'd get you on Shark Tank, but you know, you're getting there.
1: No, you get you laughed out of Shark Tank, but that's okay.

0: right, you're repping a product because you're so passionate about it. What is that product? Who are you the spokesperson of? Let us know. Send a text in to 999-999. Hey, what were you just saying?
1: Maybe Tamagotchis, because I'm old. I'm 30 now, but I just got back into them, and I'm obsessed.
2: Tamagotchis? They're back?
1: Yes, they're back. I've just bought two of them, and like they're at Walmart, and I've been playing with them, and I'm obsessed.
0: Is it the same as like the early 2000s Tamagotchis,
1: yes,
0: or is
1: so
0: it different?
1: They have generation 1, 2, and 3, and they have new ones coming out now. Like, there's a whole thing. I didn't even know what was going on about Tamagotchi. Like, there's a whole new world and an online world, and it's crazy.
2: No way. You know what? They had to ban those from my elementary school because people were so obsessed with them.
1: Yeah, I had like five of them, but they have different ones now. Like, there's like Tamagotchi Paradise, Tamagotchi Uni. Like, there's a bunch.
0: Oh, cool. We've lost Ray. She's gone out the door off to Walmart.
2: No, seriously, I'm so obsessed. And my mom would take them to work with her because I couldn't feed it and let it out all day long.
1: Yeah, I forgot it at home today. And because I was taking it to work and I forgot it at home, so my boyfriend's taking care of it.
0: Okay, all right. At least you have contingencies in place. Good Lord. Virgin Radio, it's Olivia Rodrigo.

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0: Virgin Radio, Luke and Ray in the afternoon. And Ray, I think we're jumping the gun a little bit. We're talking about first day of fall this, autumn that. Really, it doesn't roll in until 8:05 p.m., so technically it's still summertime.
1: Oh, right? Okay.
0: Yeah, get those water wings on.
1: Why are you wearing a hooded sweater right now?
0: It's a great question. It's a great question. Why are some of the leaves orange suddenly? This
1: Why
0: morning.
1: Why are we craving chowder? None of it makes sense.
0: I went out on my porch this morning, and I'll tell you something. Yesterday, leaves were green. Today, there's one tree outside of my porch that is it's like red, maroon, orange, yellow. It's pretty, all the seasonal colors of fall are a part of this tree now.
1: All right. Yeah, I had half a mind to pull the shovel out while I was in the shed on the weekend.
0: Oh,
1: didn't.
0: But. Right. That's too soon.
1: Gotta be prepared.
0: It's still summertime, right? Virgin Radio.

0: crisp, cool fall Tuesday afternoon. How are you? It's Luke and Ray in the afternoon here on Virgin Radio. We're your number one hit music station.
1: Luke and Ray
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0: It's Gen Z being judged about right now.
3: Yeah, I think this is a little bit too far. So there's a recruiter who basically, you know, sets people up with job interviews. And she's saying that they're showing up with something that's not getting them the job. And I don't think that I even would have thought twice about this.
4: My Gen Z candidates are showing up to their interviews with iced coffee, iced latte in hand. And when you show up with an iced coffee or an iced latte, that this interview is just like a stop on your list of errands for the day. Don't show up with iced coffee or the iced latte.
3: Do you feel like that's a little bit far? Is that a little too judgy of Gen Z?
0: I think we're reaching here. Sometimes I feel like, and I'm going to go on the defense for Gen Z here, sometimes I feel like we judge the younger generations for doing absolutely nothing wrong. We were the brunt. We got the brunt of this when we were millennials 10 years ago. Right?
3: It's still happening. All older generations judge the younger, and the younger judge the older.
0: Why are we doing that?
3: I mean, things change, and you know, we just got to get with that. But you know what? I will say this: show up to a job interview late with a nice coffee.
0: Different story.
3: One thing.
0: Yeah.
3: But if you're there, you're on time, you're looking good, you're caffeinated, you're ready to go. I don't see any kind of problem with this. But
0: is there a problem with it when they get the job? Because how many people come into our building, into the station every day with a coffee in hand, right?
3: Yeah.
0: I'm not judging them for that. Oh, they stopped at Starbucks or Tim's beforehand. Good for them.
3: That's completely normal. In fact, I would flip this on its head and say, I would judge this company for not offering you a coffee upon arrival.
0: Yeah,
3: offer me
0: that's
3: a water.
0: A red flag.
3: Offer me a coffee.
0: Absolutely.
3: That would be nice.
0: Yeah. Do you have any questions for us? Yeah. Where's the coffee or water? Guess I'm not getting the job because, you know, this is ridiculous. Anyway, that's what I have to say about that. Virgin Radio.

0: by the caffeine that I'm putting into my body. It's disrespectful that you think it's disrespectful, in my opinion.
1: Well, yeah, like what if you live in a city and you don't drive and you've got, you literally have to do a bunch of stuff. What are you going to do? Like set the coffee on the curb outside?
0: Yeah. Hey, Virgin Radio, how are you?
2: I'm good, thank you. How are you?
0: Good. You have some thoughts about someone bringing a coffee cup to an interview.
2: Well, it's such a small little chunk of your day. You can't just wait and present your very best polished clean self.
0: I would argue that my very best polished clean self would only come if I could drink coffee before.
2: Well, you can drink as much coffee as you want before the interview.
0: True. This is a good point. I mean, there was someone else on the text line saying it's a good interview test to see what that person does with the coffee cup afterward, right?
2: I suppose so. But also, you're not giving the company an opportunity to offer you a coffee or a water if you come with it.
0: This is true. Maybe they have really good coffee there. Is that the point you're trying to make? That's the point I was trying to make. But
2: well, no, I was just representing the Gen X crew, saying of that course. Like, go be your best self and leave the coffee at home.
0: All right. Well, thank you for coming on the show. I don't know if we agree or not, but that's fine.
1: No, I do like both perspectives of it, but it is, you know, it's kind of interesting to think that people think that it's just a small part of your day, this job interview. Many people go on many job interviews in one day. You may have to travel for
0: what
1: it.
0: What makes you so special? Is that the takeaway? Is that what you were trying to say? Or was it, that's what I was trying to say. But,
1: yeah. The takeaway is coffee good.
0: Coffee good. All right.

0: mind. I've been gone for a month, making up for the time.
1: You've heard the chaos. Now you can see it.
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0: sure there's the beep test. Sure there's soccer, baseball. Sure there's that little thing where you get the parachute and you go underneath it and everybody does a thing. But there's something even better about gym class now.
1: Oh, they've added something.
0: They have.
1: Okay.
0: And I like this very much. Very much so. I'll tell you what this new subject in phys ed is in just a few minutes. Olivia Dean, it's Man I Need on Virgin Radio.

0: It's Luke and Ray in the afternoon on Virgin Radio, your number one hit music station. Let's think of all of the different things that you used to do in phys ed, gym class. We had those little scooters, remember, that you would ride on, and then if you ran over your fingers with them, you're in a commish for the day.
1: Those were awesome. I freaking loved gym class.
0: Yeah.
1: The parachute and the handball.
0: Yeah.
1: Weird stuff you don't really do anywhere else.
0: What about
2: bicycle? Bicycle, bicycle.
3: I want to ride.
0: So, some gym classes are teaching kids how to ride their bike.
1: I love this idea. Yeah. This is amazing. Not just because kids will learn how to ride a bike. I know that's kind of a rite of passage for kids and their parents, and you can still do that. Mm. But outside of that, it's how do you put the bike chain back on? How do you make sure that your helmet fits and is properly safe on your head? How do you make sure you know when you got to use the bell? What kind of reflectors do you need? What side of the road should you be on?
0: Are my handles on tightly? You know?
1: Exactly.
0: Like, there's certain things that you have to maintain.
1: Is the seat at the right height?
0: Yeah.
1: And you see so many adults these days who do not follow the rules of the road on their bicycles.
0: Right.
1: I've never seen them approached by a police officer. And if you learn when you're a kid, then you'll have it for adulthood.
0: The idea of learning from a teacher versus a parent, though, because as you were saying, I mean, this is kind of a special moment between child and parent, learning how to ride a bike, and the parent taking their hands off of you and letting you go, and you realizing, I've done it! I did it on my own!
1: You said you wouldn't look up!
0: Yeah, that's right. It's an 8-lesson course that begins with students walking and getting comfortable with properly fitted bikes before progressing to balancing and riding with pedals. The lessons also work on balance, core stability, sequencing, body awareness, and handling frustration after falling. All very important things when it comes to riding a bike. These are things that were not taught to me, that's for sure. I would fall, and my mom and dad would go, Lucas, get up. You're fine. No, you're good. No, come here. All right. What's wrong? Get back on, right? And I loved my bike. I really did.
1: I'm sure you did.
0: Yeah.
1: I'm sure you. Sounds like you loved it.
0: Not scarred by that at all. No, I really did have a fun time on my bike. In fact, Bicycle Race by Queen, one of my favorite songs as a result.

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0: Mike DeMiro calling. It's Luke and Ray in the afternoon on Virgin Radio, and we are saying goodbye.
1: We are saying goodbye, and you pointed something out that I found really interesting around 6, that it's still technically summertime, so right we've now. Got like an hour left of summer.
0: Yes, 8:05 is when we switch over to fall, so plan a beach day, okay?
1: Cannonball!
0: Yeah, get in that pool at 7 o'clock. You got an hour and 5 minutes after that. We'll chat tomorrow when it actually is autumn here on Virgin Radio.

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Gracie Abrams, that's so true. Kicking off the night show on Virgin Radio. Hey, I'm Miles. I hope you've had a wonderful Tuesday. And new Taylor Swift music on the horizon this Friday. Very exciting. I'll tell you about that coming up. Also, a big Friday for Olivia Rodrigo, kicking off her brand new tour. Here's Stupid Song.

Cameron Whitcomb with Quitter on Virgin Radio, the CCMA winning Cameron Whitcomb with the ultimate flex at the award ceremony this past Saturday night. He won Album, Entertainer, and Male Artist of the Year, and he wasn't even there.

So Charlie XCX bringing the music, the fashion and the film on tour in Toronto last night. Also bringing the literature, or light reading anyway, on the cover of Playboy this fall. It's Party for You on Virgin Radio.

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0: Virgin Radio, Deepfake Drake, my AI friend with the daily headlines. What are we talking about?
1: Hey, Miles. Well, Taylor Swift just launched her next era, or could it just be a continuation of the last? Details next.
0: All right, first is the real Drake now. A million.

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3: Hey, Miles, all right, it's a big one.
0: Okay.
3: So Taylor Swift has officially entered her Patient Zero era.
0: Yes.
3: After spending the day replacing O's with zeros across her socials and launching a mysterious countdown, Taylor revealed that her brand new single, Patient Zero, drops this Friday.
0: Which is also my birthday. Thanks, Taylor.
3: Oh, that's right. Well, I'll try, remember.
0: Thanks.
3: And this definitely looks like the start of something new. Taylor changed her profile picture and swapped the bright orange Life of a Showgirl aesthetic for black, gray, and silver.
0: Ooh.
3: But plot twist, The physical singles still carry the Life of a Showgirl logo, so this could actually be a darker continuation of that era rather than album 13 beginning.
0: Right.
3: There are already three versions of the single, original, acoustic, and piano, because obviously Taylor Swift cannot simply release one file onto Spotify like a normal human being. And we only have to wait until Friday to find out exactly what Patient Zero has infected us with.
0: I love how invested you are already, Deepfake Drake. Looking forward to it. Here's Olivia Rodrigo with Drop Dead on Virgin Radio.

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